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1: Taylor Swift. I knew it, I knew you. But I knew it, I knew you. I knew it, I knew you. Alle frischen Hits.
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